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3: 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You still get to apologize. You still get to confess. And I still get to be your maintenance man. Now, I hope you had a great Tuesday. Get ready for a banging Tuesday night. You just checked in to the Sweat Hotel.

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0: 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That's our talkback mic. Tap it. You've got 30 seconds.
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0: home to Mike Evans and the Memphis Morning Show, V101. Jill Scott, don't play. She's recently had to cancel a handful of shows due to catching COVID-19. She canceled Detroit and a couple more shows that have been rescheduled. These are dates where she was double booked. She has shows back to back in each of these cities. So hopefully she gets herself together, she heals up best she can, and gets back on the road. We're looking forward to seeing her.
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2026. It's the Memphis Morning Show. Mike Evans, Big Sue, ready to get you up and popping into a flyaway to Vegas with $1,000 in your pocket and a big ticket for some big laughter. I got details coming up in just a few minutes on the show. 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
1: Told you, we got a big ticket on the show that you can win every day this week around 8:30. Adele Givens is going to be at Salt Bistro this Sunday for Labor Day weekend.
2: What is it about the dentist that want to be a hero to your teeth? You go in there, your teeth kicking your ass. It's like, hey, this killing me. Get it out. It say, I can save the teeth. From who, bitch? I'm the victim in this situation. That's my motto. I live by it.
1: Yeah, and that's just about 22 seconds of Adele Givens. You get a whole night of Adele Givens at Salt this weekend on Sunday for that big show. I got a pair of tickets around 8:30 that you can win. 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You ain't going nowhere on Monday. Hang out, have a great time at Salt, and get your laugh on with Adele Givens. Your chance to win those tickets coming up in just a few minutes, or actually a couple hours this morning around 8:30. All right? 629 V101.

V101 Memphis RB Throwbacks, Memphis Morning Show. Mike Evans and Big Sue. Coming up, Lizzo got some good news. I'm sure she's pleased with that. I'll share that with you in just a few minutes if you're a Lizzo fan. Three things you need to know your 911 report this morning. Parents in Quitman County were in a jam yesterday morning. School bus drivers went on an unexpected strike about that money. And as a result, the buses were grounded while they worked through that. By the end of the day, it appears that they worked it out. Actually, a few hours after that initial disruption, they posted an update on social media that said all bus routes have been restored to their normal schedule. So maybe it's in the works, but that just shows that, you know, hey, when you put it down, things can change. Like in Senatobia, where a board of the mayor and alderman stood behind initially Chief Harold Vanderford about his racist N-word used in text messages, but they turned the tables on him. As a result, he's gone. Initially, from our news partner Fox 13, he tried to submit his resignation, but they rejected that. As a result, they voted 5-0 to let him go. So he is no longer a part of the Senatobia Police Department. I think he's been there since 2024 or so. But go. Get him up. He should have been gone already. But it took, you know, actually people changing their minds, which is ridiculous in my estimation that, you know, it wasn't a slam dunk from the get-go. All right, we are looking at another seriously hot day, a severe weather day from our news partner, Fox 13. High of about 99 degrees. But feel like

Memphis RB and Throwbacks, B101, the Memphis Morning Show. Mike Evans and Big Sue coming up for your 901 report. Three things you need to know. Check your bank account balances. Bad teller was arrested, and I didn't even know that kind of thing could go on for that long and for that much money. But it can, I guess, and I'll share that with you in about 10 minutes. Something you need to be aware of that is unlikely, I'll say, but obviously can happen. I'm not talking about your flyaway to Vegas, though. That can happen. You could be getting on down September 18th and September 19th, Las Vegas, with a grand in your pocket for our 2026 iHeartRadio Music Festival. We're excited about this year's event. Bigger and better than ever before. And you get a chance to get away with that special someone for an entire weekend. All you got to do is listen up at 9 o'clock, 1 o'clock, and 5 o'clock. 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There's

Gavin's R&B and Throwbacks, V101, the Memphis Morning Show. Mike Gavin's a big suit. Look at things that are celebrated today on the 2nd of September coming up in just a few minutes on the show. Three things you need to know, Memphis, your 901 report this morning. A bank teller in Memphis has been accused of stealing $60,000 from customer accounts. This was over at First Bank, where this 24-year-old brother was working as a bank teller and I guess was stealing thousands of dollars from customer accounts, allegedly. Now he faces theft of property, forgery, and criminal simulation, and the fraudulent use of marks and logos. So, dude was going deep, but over a period of, I guess it looks like a year, 2023-2024, the total loss from customer accounts amounted to $60,000 over that period of time as a bank teller. So, yeah, I didn't know. I thought the system was a lot slicker than that now. And maybe it is, because we're talking a couple years ago, and no reflection on that bank necessarily, but is that something going to happen anywhere? You don't know. I know when I go and they see my balance, when I go up in there, they ask me, do you still work for the radio station? You know, they see that post-child support amount, that net amount. Mike, you still working for the radio station? Yeah, I am. This is what I got left. Also, in Senatobia, Mississippi, you know, last week, the board and the mayor, the alderman stood behind that Chief Harold Vander Ford. For the N-word in those racial slurs, in those text messages that were exposed. But they didn't do so last night. As a matter of fact, they voted 5-0 to get him up out of there. And because of those text revelations and all the prompted calls for him to resign, they got him on that. He submitted his resignation, but the board of mayor and the alderman rejected it. Of course, 5-0 last night, though. Dude, gone! Up out of there. And, you know, the fact that they stood behind him last week, I think they should be gone too. If you stood behind him last week, you should be gone today too. High today about 99 degrees. Our news partner Fox 13 has declared today, they said severe weather day, so prepare for another

Morning Show, 729. All the way, some good news for Lizzo. Kind of putting the wraps on some years of litigation. That's on the way in a few minutes. What's good, Memphis? A little different this morning. Congratulating a 91-year-old Bartlett man, Dale Graybeard Sanders. He became the oldest hiker to complete the Appalachian Trail. And if you're not familiar with that, that's like a 2,193-mile trail that runs between Springer Mountain in Georgia and Mount Katahdin in Maine. 2,100 miles. He's 91 years old. And he's reclaiming his previous record as the oldest person to thru-hike the Appalachian Trail in a year. He did it in a year. He did it when he was like 82. He did it again at 91. And it's pretty incredible. He's one of all his life, he's been that one of those adventurers and paddlers, and was actually a celebrity already through the headlines that he made around the world. But you know, that's a lot of stamina, some good knees, some good back, and a lot of drive, but over a year to cover that. And he hiked the trail in sections with breaks in between. A lot of tumbles, a lot of falling along the way before finishing on top of Maine's Mount Katahdin. By the way, Mount Katahdin is 5,269 feet at its highest point. He held the record at 82 and reclaimed it after another hiker broke it in 2021. So a shout out to the man who's the same age as my mama, making a trek that's well over 2,000 miles and a mountain that's almost a mile high. Wow. That's What's Good Memphis this morning, 7:30, V101.

0: There goes music. Soul Child on V101. That's R&B and throwbacks. It's a bit my lip. Memphis R&B throwbacks. Celebrity birthdays on the way for September 2nd, coming up in just a few minutes on the show this morning. Ouch. I'll just get that out. David, or, DV4D David, his dad is named Dwight Burke. He made some money moves in recent months as his son faced these mounting money troubles, according to these real estate records. In July, he sold a 3-bedroom, 2-bathroom home in Houston for like $229,000. And it was back, and before that, an April transaction where he took out a $138,000 loan against another property. And I guess to help his son to pay the legal team. If you didn't know, the legal team, I guess, is bowed out. They've withdrawn. And public defenders have stepped in for David. But I guess he was trying to put out money or maybe hold on to something. I'm not sure. But at any rate, we learned that he took out a lot of money around his son, who's in a world of trouble as we speak. Lizzo, some good news. A federal judge dismissed the remaining claims in a lawsuit against her production company brought by her former wardrobe stylist and claimed that this case couldn't go forward. The lawsuit that alleged the bullying and the sexual and racial harassment in the workplace, which Lizzo has always denied. The judge ruled that the conduct, while inappropriate, did not meet the legal standards for protection under that particular title. It gets kind of legal. The legalese jumps in after that, but the lawsuit follows a separate suit by 3 backup dancers that accused her of creating a hostile work environment, the fat shaming and all that we learned about before, but I guess that is, she says she's fighting every facet of this until the truth comes out and continues to move forward with the case there. And one other note, Nicki Minaj is going to join the judging panel for the Trump administration's reality competition, the $1 million pitch competition organized by the Small Business Administration. I don't even want to go to detail in it. I don't want you even to watch it. But she's going to be a judge. That show. 7:41, celebrity birthday show.
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Memphis R&B and Throwbacks, Memphis Morning Show, 7:54. Mike Evans and Big Sue with your 901 report on the way at about 8:05. A lot going on. We'll jump into that, and I will throw in there a big ticket that you can win on the show today if you're ready to get your laugh on. That's coming up on the show this morning. If your birthday is today, happy birthday to you. You're celebrating with Cat Williams today. Also, Selena Johnson celebrates her birthday today. Brandon Ingram, his birthday is today. KC, happy birthday. Damson Idris celebrates his birthday today. And the late Tony Thompson of High Five. Man, unfortunately passed away at a very young age. The age of, 22? No, I'm sorry. Back in 2007 is when he passed, 25 kids, to about 32, maybe 31 back in the day. And actually performed at one of our events back in the day at Church Park for a big event. They had a bunch of big names, including Ginuwine and a whole lot more that day. It was crazy that day. But may he rest in peace. Also, the real celebrities right here. Happy birthday, Michelle Johnson Mosley. Mia Hullum, happy birthday to you. Jerry Williams. Jerry Williams. She used to walk these hogs back in the day. Girl, I know you're doing it big today. Happy birthday, Jerry. Make it pop, girl. Robin Body, happy birthday. Bree, happy birthday to you. Jerry J.J. Harrison, happy birthday.

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R&B and throwbacks. The Memphis Morning Show, Mike Evans and Big Sue. And a big ticket that we're going to be giving away this morning around 8:30. I don't get your mind ready for this big ticket in a few minutes of the show. Because you got to be in the right frame of mind to win these tickets, especially if you really need a good laugh. By the way, happy birthday shouts out to Casey. He celebrates his birthday today. And if you're a big Jodeci fan, they just announced their Forever My Lady tour that will be kicking off. Because it has been 35 years. 1991 is when Forever My Lady was released. So they're announcing the Forever My Lady tour. Don't have any dates? Or do I? Yeah, I do. October kicks off in San Francisco. See, St. Louis on November 4th. There are a bunch of shows in between there. Don't get me wrong. Louisville, Kentucky. Here we go. Nashville on December 10th. There's room for a Memphis date in there somewhere. I don't know why they're playing. Oh, there we go. November 24th, the Orpheum. Bang, right there. Jodeci Forever My Lady, 35th anniversary tour date. Right there, boom. All right. Three things you need to know this morning, your 901 report. Check your bank account. Bank teller was accused of stealing $60,000 from customer accounts. They arrested him and charged him with this stealing, thievery. He's 24 years old, brother's working as a bank teller for First Bank on Poplar. Total loss from customer accounts amounted to $60,000. Now, keep in mind, this is 2023, 2024, from what I understand. But they investigated, looked into it. Now he's facing charges for theft of property, forgery, criminal simulation, and the fraudulent use of marks and logos, whatever that is. But he did it, allegedly did it. And they look, he's doppelganging and everything. So I don't know. Also, the board of the aldermen and the mayor stood behind the Harold Vanderford last week. You know, they discovered those racist N-word texts that he had, and they had his back. They had his back until last night. They voted 5-0 to get him up out of there. And they rejected his resignation and they terminated him. He's gone 5-0. He's been on the job for less than a year. Now he's gone. And I think they should be gone for backing him last week. If you backed him last week, you should be gone too. Our news partner, Fox 13, has let it be known that it's going to be hot today, a high of about 99. Going to feel like 1,000. So just be aware of that if you're getting out doing some things. We got this heat to deal with for a while. At your 9

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1: I don't understand why. See, it's burning me to hold on to this. I know this is something I gotta do, but that don't mean I want to. What I'm trying to say is that

0: It'll be a throwback to Memphis Morning Show. Mike Evans, Big Sue, with some scoop on the way in a few minutes. Then something a little not going on. We just had to jump into something because it's almost too much to manage sometimes. All right, let's do this. Give you a chance to win these tickets. You're on your way to Salt this weekend, Salt Bistro, for the big Adele Givens show. And I gave you a little taste of Adele, a little Adele flavor just a few minutes ago to get your mind right. We're using the talkback feature on the iHeartRadio app. I want one of the other names of the Queens of Comedy. Of course, Adele was on the Queens of Comedy.
1: Yes.
0: First person on talkback feature, give me one more name. I didn't make it difficult. I didn't say all the rest of the names. Just one other name. One other queen of comedy. And if you

0: Evans on BEN, throwbacks, the Memphis Morning Show, Mike Evans, a big suit. Don't forget your flyway to Vegas is waiting in the wings. In just a little bit, you'll get a chance to win that exclusive getaway of a lifetime to Vegas for our 2026 iHeartRadio Music Festival with $1,000 in your pocket. Big giveaway right now is Adele Givens at Salt Bistro this Sunday. Marissa, you're going.
1: Monique was one of the other ladies on the team, queens of
0: Tumble.
1: Monique.
0: Yep, that's a first correct answer on the other, or at least one of the other members, or part of that lineup for the Queens of Comedy when it first debuted. Of course, Miss Lauren Hayes.
2: Yeah.
0: Monique. Adele Givens.
2: Drawing a blank.
0: No, well, yeah, just hold on now. If I go, let me go backwards.
2: Okay.
0: That'd make a difference.
2: Didn't they come and sit with you guys?
0: Yeah, we were.
2: When they did the tour stop
0: like
2: in Memphis?
0: The radio interview that they did in the movie, it was here with us.
2: Right.
0: On the show, but we were just cut out. You know, we signed something after the interview.
2: Yeah.
0: Thinking we were going to be in the movie.
2: All excited.
0: Yeah.
2: They didn't even get your microphone in the movie, did they?
0: No, it was crazy because because we even cut up. There was a part we were all in the studio dancing, right?
2: Mm-hmm.
0: And I said, oh, I know that's going to be in the movie. No. Why? My dancing.
2: I believe that. You've ever seen Mike Evans dance, it's a sight to behold.
0: I'm sure my dancing was what messed it up.
2: Are we ready for some scoop?
0: Yeah, as soon as I figure out some more. I believe I would left out some more.
2: Yes.
0: How can I do that?
2: Yes,
0: I'm so
2: chandelier
0: sorry.
2: Fly. Come oh, my on. Goodness. Shame on us.
0: I'm so sorry. Yes, now let's get to some scoop.
2: Okay. Well, we got some folks to put on the prayer list. We're talking about Lionel Richie, who fell ill during a recent performance in St. Louis. So his, his heart doctor's telling him, you know, take a little time and take care of yourself. He was on some electrolytes, right?
0: Yeah, but it turns out it's more heart related than dehydration or those kind of things. It's more serious.
2: They're all connected, right?
0: Yep.
2: You got to take care of yourself.
0: Yep.
2: Also, Mr. Dalvin of Jodeci is asking for prayers for T-Boz, who had to set out during one of the tour stops. It's well documented. T-Boz is, she has sickle cell, and those pain crises is what made her have to sit out from one of those shows. So, you know, we touch and agree.
0: And a famous entertainment.
2: There's
0: a group prayer for all of them.
2: Exactly. Also, we do have some scoop on Tiger Woods, who has officially lost his driver's license for 5 years after taking a plea to the DUI case in Florida. They should have been taken.
0: Yeah. All his issues have been driving related.
2: Exactly.
0: 5 years.
2: Tiger, you have entirely too much money.
0: Man, you're a billionaire and you can't drive a car.
2: Right.
0: But not to say, you got plenty of people that'll drive you around,
2: exactly.
0: But you cannot.
2: You got money to have a driver.
0: Wow.
2: Like, there is no sense putting yourself and others in harm's way.
0: 5 years.
2: 5 years.
0: Brothers
2: no
0: here in Memphis only get like two or.
2: Can you imagine getting a text from Tiger? Hey, can I get a ride?
0: Exactly.
2: And then can you come pick me up? I'm on the way to the course.
0: Oh, man, Tiger, 5 years, baby.
2: 5 years.
0: All right, that's some scoop for you, Dave.
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4: Good morning. We have a wreck on Tullahoma at Democrat. We're waiting for wreckers on southbound Midtown 240 at South Parkway. A crash on Riverdale at Malco Crossing. A wreck on Raines Road at Mill Branch. Injuries are reported. We have a medical emergency eastbound park at Mount Moriah blocking traffic. And a wreck working on Madison at Danny Thomas downtown. With traffic, I'm Heather York.
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0: man. You got your own show. All of this one here. And we love it. Z101 members are being throwbacks. The members morning show, Keith Sweat. Of course, he's on tonight, 7 o'clock, six nights a week inside the Sweat Hotel right here on Z101. Get your sexy on Miss Sweat. All right, coming up in about 10 minutes, your flyaway to Vegas, that keyword, I'll give it to you. You can be on your way to our 2026 iHeartRadio Music Festival. Easy peasy. 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T-Mobile Arena in Vegas for our 2026. Okay, that's out the way. Has everybody watched The Wire?
1: Yes. Except me. Everybody except you.
0: Okay. I'm gonna get busy on The Wire. You talking how many seasons now?
1: About five.
0: Five seasons.
1: Yeah, I think it was like four or five seasons, yeah.
0: So after you kind of told me that, I wanted to Google, like, series almost everyone has watched.
1: Seen, except Mike Evans.
0: Yes, yeah, Breaking Bad.
1: Breaking Bad was fantastic. I think I watched that one during the pandemic. Oh my gosh.
0: Breaking Bad. Game of Thrones.
1: Game of Thrones is incredible. You can actually, let me tell you something about Game of Thrones. That is a show where you can go back and watch episodes 2 and 3 times because the dialogue is so rich. There's little Easter eggs that kind of let you know what's going to happen.
0: So you miss a lot the first time. You got to go back.
1: You even have to watch the opening scenes of Game of Thrones because it's a map and it shows you where the action is going to take place so you know which families are going to be involved.
0: Okay.
1: Fantastic.
0: This is just a random list to The Sopranos.
1: Sopranos, another masterpiece.
0: Jeez.
1: Rest in power, Tony Soprano. Yeah.
0: Stranger Things. You watch that?
1: I watched one season.
0: Is that for younger?
1: No. It's great. It's for everybody. It starts off based in the 80s. The set, the wardrobe is absolutely fantastic. But if you don't do sci-fi, it might lose you.
0: And The Office is the other one they have on the list. I never watched The Office.
1: I think I watched the episode where Idris Elba had a guest appearance.
0: I figured that. Okay. But that's a list of series almost everyone has watched. I haven't watched any of them.
1: Oh, I'm going to give you two more. You need to see Ted Lasso on Apple TV.
0: Haven't done that.
1: It's a great show. And Shrinking, also on Apple TV.
0: I was patting myself on the back with Person of Interest.
1: Okay.
0: And The Blacklist.
1: Okay.
0: I recently binge watched those over the last year or so.
1: I was a huge James Spader fan, so I need to check out The Blacklist.
0: Yeah, so I gotta get busy. I'll be off for a few weeks. 858 V.

0: Well, Memphis RB and Throwbacks, Memphis Morning Show. Mike Evans, Big Sue. On the way, things are celebrated today on the second day of September.
1: More Virgos.
0: Well, yeah, but that and a couple things that you might want to jump into if it's your thing coming up. Vegas is a lot of people's thing. As a matter of fact, that's the key word for your flyaway to Vegas for our 2026 iHeartRadio Music Festival. 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Good luck from V101. All right, back to these series that I have not watched. I was looking at a Reddit post about series that people have watched and you haven't. And some of them came up. The Office did come up again. I'm not the only person that hasn't watched The Wire, according to this post. And the three that I've watched most recently, The Boys was the other one. The superhero one.
1: Yes.
0: The X-rated superhero. But it gets crazy. It gets really crazy and kind of off script. I don't know who was doing the writing in the last, you know, season or whatever, but it got kind of crazy. I watched all of it, but I did The Blacklist. Oh, yeah. That was it. And The Person of Interest was, I think The Person of Interest could have kept on going, but it had a science fiction twist to it, but I did the other stuff. I haven't watched Game of Thrones or any of that stuff.
1: Game of Thrones? Okay, I'm going to give you another one. Paramount's Lioness with Zoe Saldana.
0: I haven't watched
1: Fantastic
0: that.
1: Fantastic show.
0: I'm going to need more time off now.
1: Tap the talk back, Mike. What's the one show that you missed out on?
0: Yeah, this is keeping my focus on, because I don't want to feel like I'm the only one in this boat.
1: Right.
0: There are these series that everybody's watched, but you haven't. Yeah. It doesn't matter whether you watched the ones that everybody watched. Don't want to hear that this morning. The ones that everybody's telling you that they're so good, but you just haven't watched. And maybe you will. On the talkback feature. I can't just leave me out here to hang like this. I feel like Sue has seen all of them. I have seen none of them.
1: I watch a lot of TV.
0: You know, I can't be the only one. Use that talkback feature and let us know the ones that everybody's seen, but you haven't. Yes, anyway.

0: Max. That's one of my Albany State College songs back in the day. Hazard Auditorium, our 25-cent dances back in the day.
1: 25-cent
0: will get you in the Hazard. Yeah, club, we call it Club Hazard. It was Hazard Auditorium. But more likely that song would play, somebody would get ground on. Sometimes it was me. Hey, dude, man. Hey, man. She is over there. All right, now coming up, we got some scoop for your Wednesday on the way.
1: Yeah, man. We got a couple of updates to Lionel Richie. So some good news.
0: All right. What's good, Memphis? Because we know there's always something good going on in Memphis. This takes us to Bartlett this morning. We're shouting out Dale Graybeard Sanders.
1: Oh, my goodness. Yeah. I saw this video.
0: 91 years old, and he became the oldest hiker to complete the Appalachian Trail, which, by the way, is a 2,193-mile trail that runs between Springer Mountain in Georgia and Mount Katahdin in Maine. That's a long way. Yeah,
1: that's a long way to hike.
0: Exactly. Now, he had the record previously, and somebody broke it. Then he got it back again. but he first set the record when he was 82 years old. And somebody broke that. Now, I guess he said, I want my record back.
1: At 91.
0: Yeah, and he's been a lifelong adventurer, a record-setting paddler. And he's like a celebrity in the trail realm of things. Like, everybody knows
1: him. Did you see the video of him?
0: Yeah.
1: The beard is glorious. Yeah, it's like 2 feet long on its own.
0: That's where the nickname comes in. They call him Graybeard. And Mount Katahdin is like 5,200 feet at its highest point. That's about a mile.
1: So nobody has any excuses.
0: No, you don't. But, you know, my mom she turned 91 in February. They're the same age. And she says, you know, getting to the mailbox is like, that's an achievement for the day. So we're going to shout him out this morning. Graybeard out of Bartlett. It's What's Good Memphis this morning on V101.

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0: It's the Memphis Morning Show. Mike Evans and Big Sue, thank you so much for waking up with the show this morning. We're not done with opportunities for you to fly away to Vegas for our 2026 iHeartRadio Music Festival. 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Your chance to win at 1 o'clock and 5 o'clock. Good luck from V101. I guess, and prayers going out to like Gladys Knight.
1: Yeah. Lionel Richie, who should be checking out of the hospital in St. Louis today.
0: Okay, yeah.
1: And well wishes also going out to T-Boz.
0: Yeah, just a favorite entertainer. It's just life, you know.
1: It's just life.
0: It can happen to anybody, all of us. And so just prayers going out. And we might get to the point where we'll just bring Sherry in here from Hallelujah to come in and pray with the whole radio station.
1: I know, that's right.
0: Sometimes.
1: She'll do it, too.
0: Oh, she will, I know.
1: But Sherry always got a word for you.
0: Getting her to stop, that's going to be the thing. We got to go back to the show, Sherry. Because, you know, when you bring a prayer warrior in the building.
1: I'm telling you.
0: You know, a prayer warrior, they're on their own time thing. So,
1: especially if she bring that tambourine.
0: Yeah, it's on. It's on. It's on, but it won't be off anytime soon. All you Virgos celebrating birthdays today, happy birthday.
1: Happy birthday, y'all.
0: Like Michelle Johnson Mosley, happy birthday. Mia Hullum, Jerry Williams used to walk these halls. Happy birthday, Jerry. What you doing, girl, for your birthday, girl? I know you're doing it up. Robin Body, Bree. Jerry J.J. Harrison, happy birthday, and Delandria Jones Clear, and all you Virgos making a shake today, get it in. Enjoy your hump day, and we'll see you in the morning at 6.

0: Obviously, Loving You for Life.
1: Luther Vandross is on the way. And let's talk about it. I'm at Manhattan's this Thursday night. Don't move. All right, I'm Stormy. We're V101. Memphis's R&B and throwbacks. Fred Jones is on the pulse this Sunday morning at 6:30, y'all, because the 37th annual Southern Heritage Classic is coming. UAPB versus Alcorn, September 12th, 6 p.m., Simmons Bank Liberty Stadium.

huh? Those jams just keep coming, don't they? Chris Brown is on the way. Tony is coming up. I'll tell you what the Memphis Morning Show is up to. I'm Stormy. We're V101, Memphis's R&B and throwbacks. And yes, ma'am, yes, sir, it is on this Thursday night, Manhattan Sports Bar and Lounge, 819 Exit Drive in Cordova. Looking forward to seeing you. Bird Williams and friends will be in the house. So y'all ready? Listen, I've got tickets to Bryson Tiller, tickets to the Southern Heritage Classic this Thursday night. You make sure you come and see me. If you won tickets to the Southern Heritage Classic last Thursday, come pick up your tickets this Thursday, all right? All right, tomorrow night, come get them tickets. I got them for you, all right? All right, y'all, listen. Make sure your face is in the place. Happy hour is 9 to 5. We'll be in the house. Ladies, you're free all night long. Fellas, you're free until 7:30 at Manhattan's tonight. You've been looking for something to do? Grown and sexy? Well,

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visuals. I got some Michael Jackson on the way, and that man can't even drive no more. What? They took Tiger's what? I'll tell you about it coming up. I'm Stormy. We're V101, Memphis's R&B and throwbacks. You make sure you're right here. Every weekday morning, 6 to 10, it's the Memphis Morning Show with Mike and Sue. They got the hookup for you. What's good, Memphis? 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
1: Good inside. I've always wanted a girl just like you. You're such a pure dude.

Michael Jackson, Pretty Young Thang, playing that one for all the PYTs out there. I got SZA on the way. Y'all stick around. And coming up, I'm going to tell you what's on our social media. I'm Stormy. We're V101, Memphis's R&B and throwbacks. And yeah, Tiger Woods, y'all. He had to surrender his driver's license. It's been suspended for 5 years. He reached a plea deal in his DUI case.

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0: Yeah, it's a humpity hump day around here. How y'all doing? Y'all all right? Babyface, Tevin Campbell's coming up. Don't you go anywhere. I am Stormy. We're V101. Memphis's R&B and throwbacks. Gonna take you to that iHeartRadio app, too. Hey, tap in with us on social media when you get a chance, okay? We're V101 Memphis on Instagram. On Facebook, type in my V101 in the search, and you will see what's happening on our pages. On our Instagram page, we got some pictures. I posted some pictures of my birthday party with some of the amazing people that get to come out. It was a lot of amazing people there, even the ones I didn't get to take pictures with. Yes, if you were there, you are amazing too. And you are. So go check out the pictures. Also posted information about, Coach Huff and them Tigers. Congratulations. Go Tigers, go. And if you want to see more of the pictures from my birthday party the last Thursday at Manhattan's, I got them on our Facebook page. Type in my V101 in the search. You will see the page. Go ahead and give us some love.
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to your place. I got Aaliyah coming up, and I want to tell you about Wine on the River. Don't move. I'm Stormy with V101, Memphis's R&B and throwbacks. Did you know the 23rd annual

0: Yeah. What's up, everybody? It's Wednesday. We're making it through, aren't we? Jaheim and Usher, I've got them coming up. Don't you go anywhere. All right? And I do want to tell you what's happening at Manhattan this Thursday night. Stick around. I am Stormy with V101, Memphis's R&B and throwbacks, and I'm pumped about it. The 11th annual Wine on the River, Saturday, October 10th, Tom Lee Park, 5 to 9 p.m. When you get your tickets, you get admission, a souvenir tasting cup, all the beverage samples, and a portion of the proceeds benefit Door of Hope. 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Tara B., Jerome Chisholm in the house. 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

0: Clarissa Shields wants who to play her and Papoose in a movie or biopic? Well, I'll tell you about it coming up. I'm Stormy with V101, Memphis's R&B and throwbacks. It's on this Thursday night in Manhattan's Let Your Hair Down Thursdays, y'all. Ladies free all night long. Fellas, you're free till 7:30. I got all the tickets and gift cards, too. Y'all come see me.
1: What you doing?

0: Rain. What's up, everybody? On the way, I gotta tell you what's really going on around here. Got a new clerk. Yeah, Wanda Halbert is out. We got a new clerk in. I'll tell you what she's up to coming up. I'm Stormy. We're V101, Memphis's R&B and throwbacks. Well, Clarissa Shields was asked on her Shade Room interview, who would she like to play Papoose in an upcoming biopic?
1: Orange Chestnut.
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0: Yes. We're up in here on this Humpity Hump Day. Got some Kenny Lattimore, new Ion on the way. Going to take you to that iHeartRadio app. What's up, everybody? I'm Stormy. We're B101, Memphis's R&B and throwbacks. And y'all, it's a new day around here. Today is day two. We got a new Shelby County clerk. Wanda Halbert is out. Dr. Lasagna Hall is in. And, you know, she has a long, extensive background. She's worked in county government and city government. And she says she's going to channel that experience to turn around the embattled clerk's office, you guys.
1: Today is the first day of what we plan to have as a renovation, a rebranding of the Shelby County Clerk's Office. It's the first day where we are literally assessing everything that's going on in the county clerk's office, from operations to logistics to finances, the whole gamut.
0: Yeah, she says she's got a lot of work to do. The clerk says that her office will be looking at improving technology. And she does ask for patience, you guys. She says these changes won't come overnight, but she's excited about the work ahead. That's what's really going on in Memphis and the surrounding area.
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0: for you. We got Tyrese on the way. Who's hosting the Sweat Hotel this Thursday night? I'll tell you about it coming up. I'm Stormy. We're V101. Memphis's R&B and throwbacks. You know what I love. When y'all tap in on that iHeartRadio app.
1: Stormy.
0: Yeah.
1: 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However, you do play the game like you know me.

Thursday night. That's on the way. I'm Stormy with V101, Memphis's R&B and throwbacks. And y'all, you make sure you check into the Sweat Hotel this Thursday night. Why? Because Grammy Award-winning producer and artist The Dream is co-hosting the Sweat Hotel. It's going to feature appearances from Usher, T.I., Kelly Rowland, Rick Ross, and more. Don't miss the Sweat Hotel this Thursday night on V101.

Pine Hump Day, everybody. All right, Usher, Mary J., I've got them for you on the way. Don't you go anywhere. And I will tell you what's happening at Hattie Lou Theater, too. I am Stormy. We're B101. Memphis's R&B and throwbacks, man, off the heels of my big birthday party that happened last Thursday. A man

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I want to help you live your best life on the way. I'm Stormy with V101, Memphis's R&B and throwbacks. Yahya Abdul-Mateen II and Mark Wahlberg, well, they stepped into the shade room, but they're talking about their new movie, By Any Means Necessary. It's coming to a theater near you.

0: everybody. I am Stormy with you. Hey, did you know the Mimosa Festival is coming? They've got the Southern Soul Picnic. I'll tell you about it coming up. I am Stormy. Ruby 101, Memphis's R&B and throwbacks. I got October London coming up, too. And thank you for tapping in on that iHeartRadio app.
1: 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I hope everybody is having a spectacular day.

Canadian throwbacks. Let's talk about Wine on the River coming up. You know, the Southern Soul and R&B picnic is coming, part of the Mimosa Festival weekend. Now, it's Saturday, September 5th, 6 to 10 p.m., Tom Lee Park. DJing is our own Big Sue.

yeah. How's everybody feeling day after 901 day? Yeah, you love Memphis a little bit more, don't you? Don't you mind? All right, Aaliyah and Silk, I got them coming up. And I'm definitely going to tell you about the Southern Heritage Classic, Don't You Move. I'm Stormy, we're V101, Memphis's R&B and throwbacks. And we're getting ready for the 11th annual Wine on the River, Saturday, October 10th, Tom Lee Park, 5 to 9 p.m. All right, when you get them tickets, you get admission, a souvenir, wine cup, all the beverage samples, and a portion of the proceeds benefit Door of Hope. Yep, Door of Hope. 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Tara B, Jerome Chisholm performing at this year's event is going to be good. Ooh, we got some booth vendors. 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

0: off my feet. Johnny Taylor is on the way, and coming up, I got that tea. Chico DeBarge and his brother, what? I'll tell you about it, honey. Don't you move. Mr. Dalvin is asking for prayers for, well, I'll tell you about that, too. That tea is on the way. I'm Stormy. We're B101, Memphis's R&B and throwbacks. Okay, a link up between Remy Ma and Coco.
1: 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Total find something stupid to pay when you pick you out.

0: Yeah. Happy hump day, everybody. Mariah Carey coming up after 7. We'll take you to that iHeartRadio app. Don't you move. I am Stormy. We're V101, Memphis's R&B and throwbacks. Well, let's get on into this tea. Mr. Dalvin of Jodeci is asking for prayers for T-Boz.
1: You know, we know that she has crisis sometimes, but I really want everybody to just take a moment and stand in the gap for her. Let her know that she's loved and appreciated. And, you know, all the TLC fans and everybody across the world, even if you're not a fan, you know, she's my dear friend. I want everybody to just take a second to say a prayer for her, that God will heal her body.
0: Yeah, we're hoping and praying that she is okay. And then we heard Lionel Richie's ICU stay is now linked to cardiac issues after he struggled through his St. Louis concert. See, we thought it was dehydration. They said he checked himself in to the hospital, but now they're saying cardiac issues. So praying for both of them. You better add James and Chico DeBarge to the prayer list, because those R&B group duo brothers were arrested on suspicion of possession of a controlled substance. Yep, you heard me right. All right, y'all. Happy hump day. That is your hump day tea.
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0: Boyz II Men, Mariah, One Sweet Day. Got the Fugees coming up and the 23rd annual Tri-State Blues Festival. Let me tell you about it on the way. I'm Stormy. 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Thank y'all for tapping in on that iHeartRadio app.
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Saturday, October 17th, Landers Center. King George Tucker, Mike Clark Jr., Cecily Wilburn, Glenn Jones, Wes Love, and EJ Jones. 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

residuals. I got Karen White on the way. Tap in with me on social media. I'll tell you how to do that coming up. I'm Stormy with V101, Memphis's R&B and throwbacks. Did you know that today is VJ Day? It is also National Blueberry Popsicle Day.

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0: Superwoman.
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0: Superwoman, baby. I got some Sam Smith on the way. Got some inspiration for you. Shout out to Jeremy Pierre. What's up, Jeremy Pierre, Fox 13? How you doing? Come back on a Thursday night, Jeremy. Hang out with me. He was there last Thursday, y'all, at Manhattan's. All right, y'all. I'm Stormy. We're V101, Memphis's R&B and throwbacks. 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

winter panty does something with Cool in the Gang at the Mims Botanic Garden Friday, September 18th. Mims RV and Throwback to V101. Good afternoon. Buenas tardes, amigos. Stan Bell, President, accounting for, sir.

0: MF Zombie and Throwbacks. V101, Stan Bell serving you well. Pushing more power. That Adura said, we got the power rolling now, man. It is super duper hot outside. We are under heat advisory this evening. And all the way until 8 o'clock on Saturday, man. That's just how hot. And this hottest heat's kicking in, man, with the humidity. Other than that, considerable cloudiness for the remainder of today. And the lows tonight in the upper 70s. No significant mention of rain in the forecast. Again, we're at 99 degrees now here at the Thousand Oaks Studios. Man, goodness. And a partly cloudy sky. Still to come musically. Got Fantasia, When I See You. And I got that Shy If I Ever Fall in Love Again. All right, on the way, it's coming. Make sure you keep it here and keep safe, keep comfortable, stay hydrated.
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1: Shaw. Coming right back at you, baby.

V101. This is Dan getting information coming in now. Grammy-winning singer Cassandra Wilson has passed away. Singer extraordinaire Cassandra Wilson has died. Got more information to share coming up.

0: It's V101. This is Stan Bale. Still to come musically. I got that Usher. You make me wanna. And I'll drop that secret guard to Quincy Jones and friends, namely Al B. Shore, James Ingram, Barry White, El DeBarge. All right, we get information this morning. Speaking of great singers, she was a singer. One of those artists who seemed to be admired by peers as by fans, Grammy-winning singer extraordinaire Cassandra Wilson. Now, she did R&B, she did jazz, unmistakably deep, smoky voice, and adventurous approach to song interpretation. Cassandra Wilson became one of the most acclaimed jazz vocalists of the 1990s and beyond. Grammy-winning singer Cassandra Wilson passed away last evening. She was 70 years old.
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shows at Allegiant Stadium in Las Vegas this weekend as a part of their 2026 The R&B Tour. 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

0: Yeah, Memphis Zombie and Throwbacks, V101. Still to come musically, I got that Usher, Summer Walker, 21 Savage, do that Good Good, and some Janet Jackson in the action for your satisfaction. How about Anytime, Anyplace, produced by R. Kelly. He also wrote that song, too. All right, Tiger Woods pleads guilty after arriving at a court this morning. His girlfriend, Vanessa Trump, who was on his arm as he arrived to make his guilty plea, has made public shows of support for him. Back in March, you may remember, she shared a picture of she and Tiger embracing with a simple caption, "I love you." But the rallying Instagram story belied a rather more complicated situation. Now, according to information and folks who are close to this, say behind the scenes, it's been far more than cozy. It's been far more rocky and lots of crunch talks and ultimatums from, you know, her sort your sugar honey iced tea out or I'm gone. That's what Tiger said. But she's still sticking by him and giving him a chance to get better. And how many chances? One might wonder, does Tiger Woods get? We'll just have to find out, man. You know, at 21, Tiger Woods became the youngest golfer to win the prestigious Masters title, catapulting him to acclaim and influence in the years since. Over the course of a nearly 30-year career, Tiger Woods has netted 14 more major wins, including four more coveted Masters title. In 2022, he was inducted into the World Golf Hall of Fame, and it's so much a different picture now. Got to send up a prayer for Tiger Woods, that's for sure, and whatever he's battling.
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V101. This is Dan. Donald Trump's brand new gold-colored $1 coin sparked chaos at the United States Mint as a record rush of buyers overwhelmed its website and left customers stuck in massive virtual queues, if you will. The Treasury Department made the coin available today as part of the nation's 250th anniversary celebration. A portrait of Donald Trump's face is featured on the front of the coin with the inscriptions, quote, "Liberty, in God we trust," and 1776 through 2026. Despite not being released into general circulation, the Philadelphia minted coins are legal tender and can be spent like any other U.S. currency. The government is selling the coin in collective bundles of 25 or 100 per bag, ranging from $61 to $154. Each coin is priced at a markup of more than 50% above their actual value.

0: Ooh, that's going to do it for the Old School Traffic 5 Mix. So, Vigo the One, I know you were bouncing. 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

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It's going to be super nice now through September 6th. Get your tickets.

feeling. I want to get ready for the Mimosa Festival weekend. It's going to be Southern Soul and R&B picnic. Man, it's happening Saturday. Yeah, this Saturday, 6 p.m. to 10 p.m. out at Tom Lee Park. Our own Big Sue will be on the ones and twos.

0: Jason Lick Up Musical. I got some Mick Edition. I got some Usher. And how about that new one from Chris Brown and Leon Thomas? It's called Falling. All right, make sure you're at Southern Heritage Classic presented by FedEx. It's the 37th time around. Game day, September 12th. Yeah, September the 12th at Simmons Bank Liberty Stadium. You get all the information you need so you'll be in there. 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Always Alcorn. It's happening. All right, you're on V101.
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